brand new me, I guess. 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It's true.

doing. 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You know, the one with the braids. Yeah. Well, I see you on Wednesdays all the time. You come in every Wednesday on your lunch break, I think. And you always order the special with the hot chocolate.

0: Show 'em.
1: 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This boogie's in my soul.
2: Radio 1, un mondo da sentire.